0: 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Coming up, Boston and Cream on the way. 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

0: Summer of 69 from Bryan Adams on the Wizard of Rock, 106.7 WIZN. And more classic rock that really rocks coming up. REO Speedwagon, Heart, Billy Squire. We got George Thurgood and ZZ Top on the way. And both of those guys are going to be at the Champlain Valley Fair. Actually, George Thurgood opening up for ZZ Top at the fair this year. And you can get details on that show. 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

0: Pearl Jam on the Wizard of Rock, 106.7 WIZN. More classic rock that really rocks coming up. Aerosmith, Bob Seger, and Leonard Skinner on the way here on the Wizard. So Schlitz beer is being retired after 177 years. 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Schlitzuni Brewing Company holds a legendary place in history. And it was my first beer at the age of 8, I believe. 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

I woke last night to the sound of thunder. How far off, I sat and wondered. Started humming a song from 1962. And it's funny how the night moves when you just don't seem to have as much to lose. Strange how the night moves.

0: Skid Row on the Wizard 106.7 WIZN 18 in Life, and more classic rock that really rocks coming up. Motley Crue, Sammy Hagar, Metallica, and Jimi Hendrix on the way here on the Wizard. 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
1: Rumors spreading around in that Texas town. 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They got a lot of nice girls.

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From Aerosmith to Zeppelin. And all the good stuff in between. 106.7 WIZN. 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

0: John Mellencamp here on 106.7 WIZN. And what were you doing last night just before 10 o'clock? Well, I was sending a recording of Peepers to my family who had just been up here visiting and didn't actually get to hear the deafening sounds of the Peepers. Yeah, they were just going crazy last night as I was on my walk with my dog just before bedtime. So I had to record it and send it, and they were thrilled, or at least they acted it. On the way, more classic rock that really rocks, Def Leppard, and your weather forecast coming right up here on 106.7 WIZN.
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0: Fleetwood Mac here on The Wizard, 106.7 WIZN. And Moose Foundation is going to be having a ride in honor of the late Bruce Brown. That's coming up on Saturday, June 6th. Kickstands go up at 10:30 at Truth Performance in Essex Junction. It'll end at Cyclewise in New Haven with a cookout. If you want more information, head to the community events calendar over at our website at WIZN.com. It is that time of year, so watch out. Bikers are out there. On the way, I got your weather forecast and some police coming right up here on 106.7 WIZN.
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4: And now, here's a look at your Wizard weather forecast from NBC5.
5: Sunshine will mix with clouds today. It's still a nice one. The high 77, so a little bit cooler than yesterday. Could be a quick shower. And then tonight, the shower chance comes up with a low of 55. Tomorrow, mostly cloudy, cooler and breezy. A few showers around, the high 65. But on Friday, the shower chance really goes up, especially in the afternoon. It's still cool with a lot of clouds, the high only 66. I'm NBC5 Chief Meteorologist Tyler Jankowski.
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0: 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Today, your Wednesday, May 27th, the National Grape Popsicle Day, World Otter Day, and Nothing to Fear Day. Something that somebody would say when there is something to fear, right? Birthdays today, we got Ben Feldman, 46, Jonah from Superstore, who's also on Mad Men and owns his own wine label, Angelica, celebrity chef Jamie Oliver, 51, Jack McBrayer is 53, basically Kenneth the Page on 30 Rock, although he plays that character sometimes in other movies and shows. Paul Bettany, 55, Vision from the Marvel movies, he was also Jarvis in all the Iron Man movies. Todd Bridges is 61. What was he talking about? As Willis on Different Strokes. Also on Everybody Hates Chris and World's Dumbest. Perry Gilpin, 65. Roz from Frasier. Let's see. Richard Schiff, 71. He was on The Good Doctor and on West Wing. Lee Merriweather, 91. A Catwoman from the Adam West Batman movie, but not the TV shows. On this day in rock history, 87, U2 shook so much in Rome that neighbors thought they had an earthquake and flooded emergency lines. 1994, after a 14-year break, the Eagles reunite in Burbank, California. They soon launched their Hell Freezes Over tour, becoming the first tour to charge more than $100 for most of the tickets. And on this day in 2017, a sad day because we lost Greg Allman at the magical age of 69 after battling liver cancer. But coming up after the news and weather, a song that he wrote at the age of 21 that shows that he was an old soul. Coming up here on The Wizard.
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5: Good morning, I'm Adrian Pastor. The Colchester Select Board officially voted in favor of a new roundabout at the intersection of U.S. Route 2 and Clay Point Road. The town has been working with V-Trans for years to make it safer after several fatal crashes. Officials hope slowing traffic will reduce them. Two major construction projects in Burlington are on track to wrap up this summer. Paving and crosswalk work along Main Street is in its final phase, and new traffic signals are fully operational at Pine Street intersections for the Champlain Parkway. High fuel prices are now affecting local food shelves. The Food Bank of Northeastern New York serves 23 counties, including the North Country. Officials say right now it costs more than $700 to fill one tractor trailer with gas, and every dollar spent on fuel can't go towards food. One person has died and 9 others are missing after an explosion at a paper mill in Washington State. Authorities say a chemical tank imploded. Recovery efforts will resume this morning, but officials say there are likely no survivors. For NBC 5 News, I'm Adrian Pastore.
6: Sunshine will mix with clouds today. It's still a nice one. The high 77, so a little bit cooler than yesterday. Could be a quick shower. And then tonight, the shower chance comes up with a low of 55. Tomorrow, mostly cloudy, cooler and breezy. A few showers around, the high 65. But on Friday, the shower chance really goes up, especially in the afternoon. It's still cool with a lot of clouds. The high only 66. I'm NBC 5 Chief Meteorologist Tyler Jankowski.
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0: The Stones here on The Wizard, 106.7 WIZN, 715 here on the highway to Mel. And somebody recently was live streaming a volcano in the Philippines. They caught a meteor crash, and then people are saying, did they actually also catch a UFO after this? Because kind of in the path that the meteor comes from, there is a white light that seems to kind of go up the same path that the meteor came down. And I'm like, is it air filling into the gap and the hole, you know, that was made by the meteor coming down? Is it something burning, you know, in the atmosphere, or was it aliens? I'm thinking it's the aliens. On the way to weather forecast and more classic rock that really rocks with ZZ Top coming up here on The Wizard.
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4: Sunshine will mix with clouds today. It's still a nice one. The high 77, so a little bit cooler than yesterday. Could be a quick shower. And then tonight, the shower chance comes up with a low of 55. Tomorrow, mostly cloudy, cooler and breezy. A few showers around, the high 65. But on Friday, the shower chance really goes up, especially in the afternoon. It's still cool with a lot of clouds, the high only 66. I'm NBC5 Chief Meteorologist Tyler Jankowski.
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0: Aerosmith here on The Wizard, 106.7 WIZN. Time for a Booze Buddy update. And it looks like Busch Garden is doing some pretty interesting stuff. They say they're turning up the heat this summer with all new entertainment, drone shows instead of fireworks, and thrilling experiences along with free beer. Asterisk. They've got new Wild Skies drone show and actually fireworks with 400 synchronized drones and fireworks that'll accompany to all new nighttime spectaculars Fridays through Sundays throughout the summer there. They've also got an immersive animal habitat, beat bash shows. They've got some indoor shows as well, so you can beat the heat. And then, yeah, free beer if you're 21 plus at the Serengeti Overlook Restaurant through August 9th. But the asterisk there says beer offerings and promotional details vary by park and are subject to change. So, yeah, I never trust a free beer. You're paying for it somehow. But you know what? Busch Gardens, way to go. Makes me at least want to go to your website and check it out. Busch Gardens, you can also follow them on social media at Busch Gardens and Busch Gardens VA to see if the closest one to us has this going on. On the way, got some hurricanes to rock us all out here on 106.7 WIZN.
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0: Ben Lizzie here on the Wizard 106.7 WIZN. Thankfully, this wasn't around here. I know a lot of people have had some problems with pickleball, but this is definitely like sour grapes. This 31-year-old dude in Pennsylvania apparently injured himself playing pickleball. And so he decided that he had to go and just destroy and vandalize several pickleball courts, the tennis court nets, etc. And he was actually caught on camera and then caught a couple of days later by actually some people. So, yeah, he admitted to doing all of the damage because, yes, he recently suffered a pickleball injury, quote unquote, ruining his summer. So, you know what? Just that interesting noise that pickleballs make is enough to kind of ruin things for me for a little bit. I was sitting at a park recently just having a relaxing day when a bunch of kids came up and started playing pickleball. And of course, you know, they were screaming like kids. And it was the combination that made me just want to get out there and play myself. Really, it was the noise making me think, people are having fun and I'm not part of it. And I'd like to be part of it. So yeah, now I'm looking into pickleball. On the way, AC/DC. And then I can injure myself and vandalize a bunch of courts. It's more classic rock coming here on 106.7 WIZN.
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7: Good morning, I'm Adrian Pastor. The Colchester Select Board officially voted in favor of a new roundabout at the intersection of U.S. Route 2 and Clay Point Road. The town has been working with V-Trans for years to make it safer after several fatal crashes. Officials hope slowing traffic will reduce them. Two major construction projects in Burlington are on track to wrap up this summer. Paving and crosswalk work along Main Street is in its final phase, and new traffic signals are fully operational at Pine Street intersections for the Champlain Parkway. High fuel prices are now affecting local food shelves. The Food Bank of Northeastern New York serves 23 counties, including

Classic rock that really rocks on 106.7 WIZ. And I know it's early to think about it, but the 4th of July is on the way. America's 250th quincentennial. And if you're wondering some ways to celebrate, well, head over to WIZN.com. Big America's 250th banner right there. I'll get some links to help you out with that. Right now, some Tom Petty here on 106.7 WIZ.

0: 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And the OKC Thunder won over the Spurs last night, 127-114, leading the series 3-2. They'll play again tomorrow and, if necessary, again Saturday to wrap up the Western Conference. Golden Knights move on to the next round. They won over the Avalanche 2-1 last night. Canadians battle it out with the Hurricanes tonight at 8 p.m. Carolina leading that series 2-1. Red Sox fell to the Braves 6-7 last night. They go again today at Fenway, 6:45 p.m. Yankees winning over the Royals last night, 15-1. They'll go for a sweep today at 7:40 p.m. And Vermont Lake Monsters season opener on the road. They'll face the Nashua Silver Knights this morning at 10:30. Vermont Green FC women's team with a 1-1 draw yesterday against the New England Mutiny. Today, the men's team at Black Rock Football Club in Nashua, New Hampshire at 6 p.m. On the way, got your weather forecast, and we'll get into some magic here on 106.7 WIZN.
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1: And now, here's a look at your Wizard weather forecast from NBC5.
12: Sunshine will mix with clouds today. It's still a nice one. The high 77, so a little bit cooler than yesterday. Could be a quick shower. And then tonight, the shower chance comes up with a low of 55. Tomorrow, mostly cloudy, cooler and breezy. A few showers around, the high 65. But on Friday, the shower chance really goes up, especially in the afternoon. It's still cool with a lot of clouds, the high only 66. I'm NBC5 Chief Meteorologist Tyler Jankowski.
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0: Classic rock that really rocks. It's 106.7 WIZN. And time for a Booze Buddy update. 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And I guess go get yourself some stuff. Honestly, looking at some of these things, they're kind of ugly. I'm not going to buy any of it. On the way, got some Black Sabbath coming up here on The Wizard.
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0: Toto here on the Wizard 106.7 WIZN. We've all heard the phrase that people are underwater on their mortgage or on their car loan, etc. Well, somebody's mortgage is literally underwater. Although they probably don't have a mortgage. They probably paid out of pocket for this. In San Francisco, somebody just paid $800 for a 5,000 square foot piece of land. Apparently there is a park where they subdivided all of these plots and they had planned to fill it in, but they didn't. They stopped. And so apparently all of these lots are underwater. More are going up for auction soon. And somebody actually paid for some of it. They're saying it's a unique opportunity for creative ownership. Yeah, I guess maybe a water park. I don't know. How are you going to clean it, though? That water's probably going to get pretty filthy if people are jumping in it. On the way, you know, it just goes to show you can sell something to anybody. You just need to find the right fool. We got some Whitesnake, we got some cars, some Zeppelin, and more here on 106.7 WIZN.
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0: 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And every rose has its thorn, and every vehicle has a sucker. This time, apparently, it is a Cybertruck. I don't know if you know this, but they have a Wade mode, which is basically intended for people to drive up to about the top of the tires through, streams, maybe puddles and things like that. But apparently somebody drove into a Texas lake and put it into Wade mode, thinking that the vehicle would be able to just make its way through the lake. It did not. It completely destroyed all of the electronic components of the vehicle. Tesla reminding people that if you soak your vehicle, that's on you, not covered by warranty. You know, and who would have thought driving into a lake would be something anyone would question whether or not it's covered under warranty? On the way, we got some eagles coming up. 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
1: And now, here's a look at your Wizard weather forecast from NBC5.
8: Sunshine will mix with clouds today. It's still a nice one. The high 77, so a little bit cooler than yesterday. Could be a quick shower. And then tonight, the shower chance comes up with a low of 55. Tomorrow, mostly cloudy, cooler and breezy. A few showers around, the high 65. But on Friday, the shower chance really goes up, especially in the afternoon. It's still cool with a lot of clouds, the high only 66. I'm NBC5 Chief Meteorologist Tyler Jankowski.
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0: Van Halen here on 106.7 WIZN, leading us into a Booze Buddy update. 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And Zing Zang, the latest company to announce that they are going to be wrapping their products in red, white, and blue. Yeah, they're commemorating the 250th anniversary of America with a limited edition wrapping of their margarita mix, at least. I don't know if they're going to be doing other ones in the future. I'll tell you if I find out. But they're also partnering with the USO. So they'll donate at least $50,000 to support the nonprofit's mission of strengthening the well-being of America's service members and their families worldwide. So if you're not Bob Hope, they've been doing this for 85 years at the USO, delivering programs to help strengthen the well-being of the military and their families. So yeah, commemorative packaging features those patriotic Americana-inspired design elements throughout the summer. So limited edition, get it while you can at retailers nationwide. It'll be rolling out over the next few weeks or so. So look for that. You know what? I don't care if you're taking shortcuts to make your cocktails, whatever, as long as you're making them. You need some of the supplies? Talk to Craig and Company, and they will absolutely help you out. Whatever it is you are thirsting for. I'll let him tell you more about it while I get some Boston ready to play here on 106.7 WIZN.
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0: Guns N' Roses, Live and Let Die, here on 106.7 WIZ. And how surprised am I to find out that Segway is no longer just the purview of mall cops. They actually have an electric bike, dirt bike, that is, the Segway Zaper 300, which costs just a little over $5,000 and looks like it's actually tearing up along with some of their other stuff in the power sports segment. So, I like the suspension, nice wheel height, and lightweight. So, I'm going to go look more at some of these. I'm looking for a dual sport, honestly. Hey, Dave is still out. We got Nick covering for him before he takes over. I got some Pink Floyd, and I think there's some Metallica and Motley Crue headed your way next year on 106.7 WIZN. I'll see you tomorrow here on the Highway to ML. Thanks for hanging out with me. Stay safe out there. Keep the rubber side of the road and crank it up here on 106.7 WIZN.
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0: Currently on their massive 60-date North American Final Frontier Tour. That's Journey Any Way You Want It on 106.7 WIZ and The Wizard. 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

0: Jim Morrison and the Doors. People are strange on 106.7 WIZ and the Wizard. Nick Perday with a useless fact. A single banana is called a finger, and a bunch of bananas is called a hand. Thought you'd like to know. Your weather forecast from NBC5 coming up, and AC/DC's Back in Black next on the Wizard. 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

106.7 WIZ and the Wizard, an early hit for this band. Sounds like a Southern rock song, at least in verses anyway. But they're British and fronted by Paul Rodgers. It's Bad Company's Feel Like Making Love on the Wizard.

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0: Little ditty about Jack and Diane from John Cougar Mellencamp on 106.7 WIZN. The Wizard, Nick in for Dave on a Wednesday. Hope your day's going well. 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

106.7 WIZN, The Wizard, with the first hit for Bon Jovi. It gained popularity in the band's home state of New Jersey. Now, despite the success of the song, the band continued to struggle. They were a popular live act, but didn't make much money until they released their Slippery When Wet album 2 years later. It's Bon Jovi.

Start your day off with Mel Allen on the Highway to Mel. 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

Message in a bottle from the police on 106.7 WIZN. The Wizard Sting is currently on his Sting 3.0 world tour, has dates booked all across North America. So if you get a chance to check Sting out and his three-piece band. I am Nick, and for Dave, 38 Special, Hold On Loosely, and more of your favorite classic rock next on 106.7 WIZN and the Wizard Classic Rock that really rocks.

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Welcome to your rock lunch. I am Nick in for Dave on a Wednesday. Thank you so much for listening and digging the rock that we're rolling down for you, like this one from Foreigner. It's Hot Blooded on The Wizard.

0: 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And after the break, Rush. Have you checked out their new drummer, Anika Nills, yet? Oh, she is so good. So good. And any money on the way, baby, hold on. So hold on to 106.7 WIZ and the Wizard. Classic rock that really rocks.
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This is the first single for Eddie Money. He was a New York cop before pursuing his music career. And his real name, Edward Mahoney. Wrote this song with his guitarist Jimmy Lyon. It's Baby Hold On. And it's right here on 106.7 WIZN The Wizard. Classic rock that really rocks.

0: song about a man's desire to kill and destroy. It was written when they did a show at an American Air Force base during a tour in Europe. In Zurich, at a grim, deserted place, playing for a small sum of money and even for a smaller audience, Black Sabbath, War Pigs on 106.7 WIZN The Wizard. Nick for Dave after the break. Van Halen's going to do a little jumping. Next on The Wizard, classic rock that really rocks.
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0: The American Music Awards were recently, and that guy won the Lifetime Achievement Award, and he also closed out the show playing Eyes Without a Face and Dancing with Myself. It's Billy Idol's White Wedding on 106.7 WIZ and The Wizard. I am Nick in for Dave. Thanks for listening today. Eagles Hotel California after the break, and Def Leppard's Rock of Ages coming up on The Wizard. Classic rock that really rocks.
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New music coming from the Stones called Foreign Tongues, due to drop July 10th of this year. It's the Rolling Stones, Start Me Up from Tattoo You. And it's right here, 106.7 WIZ and the Wizard. 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

0: From their 1998 cover compilation album Garage Inc., it's Metallica's version of Turn the Page, originally done by Bob Seger. 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Thought you'd like to know that little nidbit of information. I am Nick, in for Dave on the way, your weather forecast from NBC 5. 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

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The average economy airline meal costs the airline $4 to $15. 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Here are the Scorpions on Wizard.

0: That's what we're all doing. I know it's a short week, but we're still working for the weekend. It's Lover Boy on 106.7 WIZ and the Wizard. Nick and for Dave, thank you so much for tuning in. I certainly had a ball, y'all. Stick around because my buddy Mario Cabrera is going to take you home in the afternoon. Coming up next on the Wizard, classic rock that really rocks.
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106.7 WIZN. That's Tom Petty with I Won't Back Down. It's Wednesday afternoon. Mario C. filling in for Dave today. Here's some Boston rock and roll band on The Wizard of Rock.

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0: There's Brian Adams bragging about the summer of 69. It's a Wednesday afternoon, basically the beginning of summer, and lots of cool events heading our way like this one. The Moose Foundation will be riding in honor of Bruce Brown Saturday, June 6th. The kickstands are up at 10:30, starting at Truth Performance in Essex Junction, and it's ending at CycleWise in New Haven with a cookout. So for more info, just head over to the community events calendar at our website, WIZN.com. One of many awesome events headed our way. 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

classic rock that really rocks. Judas Priest, you got another thing coming. Keeping it going with some Police next. Every little thing she does is magic on WIZN.

0: Classic Rock That Really Rocks, AC/DC, Shoot to Thrill. They'll be heading up our way to Montreal September 12th for the Power Up Tour. So put that on your concert calendar. Lots of awesome shows coming this way. Summer is looking pretty good. 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

0: money for nothing and the chicks for free. Where was that at the job fair? I didn't see a table for that, but sign me up. Anyway, it's Dire Straits. It's a Wednesday afternoon. Your hump day is getting closer and closer to the end. It's Mario C. hanging out with you guys today, filling in for Dave. So we'll rock out together and keep it going. Another guy headed our way for concert season after the break. We got some George Thorogood next.
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I woke last night to the sound of thunder. 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

0: 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That's John Mellencamp with Small Town. 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

It's the Wizard of Rock, a little CCR, Fortunate Son, to get you through. It's almost over. The 5 o'clock bell is just minutes away, so time to crank up the tunes, annoy your boss and your coworkers, and rock out. Here's some Heart going crazy on you on WIZN.

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106.7 WYZ, and Billy Squire with Lonely Is the Night, and Guns N' Roses, Sweet Child of Mine. Before that, Pink Floyd right now with Wish You Were Here. And if that's not enough Floyd for you, and we know it's not, we give you Craig Bailey on Floydian Slip every Sunday at 10 p.m. It's a one-hour weekly radio journey through the history of the rock band Pink Floyd. We got deep cuts, rare performances, and solo music from members of the band. So when you want more Floyd, we hear you, and we give it to you. Here's Wish You Were Here on WYZN.

0: classic rock that really rocks. 106.7 WIZ and Soundgarden with Black Hole Sun. 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

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Def Leppard bringing on the Heartbreak, and Skinner with Sweet Home Alabama before that. Keeping it going with the Who. Who are you? Well, we know who we are. We're WIZN.

0: 106.7 WIZN. That's the Jay Giles Band with Centerfold. And that is it for me, Mario C, signing off for today. I'll be back to take over again for Dave tomorrow. So until then, be good or be good at it and have a great evening. Busky is up next on WIZN. 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
10: 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By the shack outside the game. 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

0: Classic rock that really rocks, 106.7 WIZN. Phil Collins in the air tonight on The Wizard. And more tunes coming up from Bowie, Henley, and Jovi, Bon Jovi, that is. more classic rock coming up here on The Wizard. 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

0: Boys of Summer from Don Henley on the Wizard 106.7 WIZN. 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

0: No One Like You from the Scorpions on the Wizard of Rock 106.7 WIZ. And actually, there's no one like Mel on the highway to Mel every weekday morning here on the Wizard. Have you met this guy, Mel? 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And he's got this thing called the Booze Buddy Update where he sips booze and then he explains how it tastes. 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

0: 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And more classic rock that really rocks coming up with Pat Benatar and Motley Crue coming up. 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

0: 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Kickstart my heart. And you should definitely kickstart your bike on Saturday, June 6th. The Moose Foundation riding in honor of the great Bruce Brown. Saturday, June 6th. And kickstands will go up at 10:30. And the motorcycle ride will start at Truth Performance in Essex Junction and end at Cyclewise in New Haven with a great big cookout. So sounds like fun. If you have a motorcycle, this is where you're going to want to be on Saturday, June 6th. 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